0: It's 5 o'clock in the morning, while waiting at the bus station. At hand is a postcard pleading. It's my cousin, named Bakar, claiming he will afford a cargo, but wants me to buy him the car, though.
1: Come on, man. Can't be.

Assalamu alaikum so tun gettobe watan gumina kin jamdi sappo kal kal jotodo Hasudu Radio. Beti veli ande bo min nayo Hasudu Radio dum min soobe o sudde hay sun pro. 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